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7: Hi, I'm Attorney Dean Bernetti. Summer vacations are a wonderful chance to unplug from busy schedules and reconnect with what matters most. While it's good to rest our bodies, it's even better to refresh our souls. Jesus offers a peace the world cannot give and a hope that never fades. Consider Psalm 46:10, which says, "Be still and know that I am God." May this summer bring you renewed strength, treasured moments with the loved ones, and a deeper walk with Christ.
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1: And there are more problems with people taking Ozempic. Ozempic sparks marital strain, DJ.
2: Oh, something else?
1: Yeah, there are so many side effects of Ozempic right now. I mean, none of them seem to be really, really bad.
2: Yeah.
1: I mean, your eyesight's not as great, so that's not good. They're saying that can affect your eyesight. Then you got Ozempic butt, where it looks like a pancake. And then you've got Ozempic feet and Ozempic hands, where you're like, you look more veiny.
2: Yeah. What could have made it, the side effects be, make you a Marvel superhero or something?
1: Yeah, something like that. But nope, marital strain is the latest side effect from the weight loss drug. People say mood swings and appetite changes are causing stress in the marriage. Now, some users say the drug has flattened their libido.
2: Oh.
1: Which has also caused problems between them and their partner.
2: Honey, now, it's not you. It's my GLP-1 receptor.
1: Yeah. Some users describe feeling irritable. Yeah. Avoiding physical contact or even emotional distancing from their partners. Now, the effect varies widely between individuals, and it's not a common enough finding to be a standard side effect, but it's enough to warrant medical discussion if it's causing concern. One woman said it was causing concern in her marriage, so she went to the doctor, and they're like, all right, how about we take you off this drug for a little while, so, you know.
2: Yeah, get things back to normal,
1: things back to normal, yeah. But the latest side effect, Ozempic, marital strain, DJ.
2: And, of course, it's causing Ozempic to change its slogan as
1: well. Oh, boy.
2: Want to hear it?
1: Okay.
2: Ozempic, when you lose the weight and also the urge to celebrate when you do.
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8: Ladies and gentlemen, welcome, welcome, welcome.
9: And away we go. Good morning. It's 97 Country. It's 527. Julie and DJ on this Monday morning. DJ, how are you doing this morning?
10: I'm doing great, Julie K. How are you doing?
9: What's that thing on your shirt?
10: I don't know. It's just like a barcode, I guess. I don't know. You want to scan it? Want to get your phone to scan it?
9: It says, I think it says Adidas.
10: Yeah. See?
9: Now
10: you know what it is.
9: You got to blur your eyes. It's one of those, remember those puzzles that were very popular, gosh, about 15 years ago, where you go and you couldn't tell what it was unless you blurred your eyes and then it came into view? That's what DJ's shirt is.
10: You're crossing your eyes to see what it,
9: But I feel like Adidas is spelled wrong.
10: I don't know. Wait, hey, you know, you get what you pay for. I don't know.
9: Okay, anyway.
10: It's me. It could be spelled wrong. It could be. But, I had a great weekend, Julie K.
9: Did you see the new Spider-Man movie?
10: I did not. I'm going
9: to.
10: Because it's hard to get into.
9: Oh, my gosh.
10: Yeah, I have to wait. It was just, everybody wants to see it. But, on Saturday, I had a remote at Tier 1 Firearms and Ammo. Everybody's asking, where's Julie K? Where's Julie K? Like, we hang out together all the time on the weekend.
9: Yeah. Right? It's like, we're not together 24-7, guys. About 6-7 hours a day, and then, we go our own separate ways. We're not married. We're not boyfriend and girlfriend. We're just co-hosts. So that's all we do.
10: We're friends. So hang sometimes.
9: Yes, we do. Yeah, absolutely.
10: Yeah, but, this weekend we didn't get to.
9: Oh, well, good. No. Well, it happens, you know. I was busy. I was watching stuff.
10: You're busy watching stuff.
9: Speaking of which, man, yesterday my mom all of a sudden turned on The Pit. Have you seen that show?
10: I have not heard about it, but I have not seen it.
9: Oh my gosh. Now listen, usually at my house on Saturdays and Sundays, my mom's into sports. So there's all kinds of different sports. But yesterday she decided to turn on The Pit and we're all watching the first episode. And then we watched the second episode because we started getting addicted to it. It's like, we need to turn this off because it's very emotional and it's very gruesome. I mean, just the injuries
10: they
9: show.
10: It's very draining and very, okay.
9: But it's a great show.
10: I have to check it out.
9: I know. You should check it out. It's really good. I think, I don't know how many seasons there are, but
10: are you going to finish? Are you going to keep watching it?
9: I feel like two episodes. They're an hour an episode. And so it's, I'm going to go back to it. But there's just so much to watch these days. It's so hard to choose what you're going to watch.
10: It really is. Yeah. Exactly.
9: So, anyway. All right. So, what do you say we get this Monday, August 3rd, 2026, started? Here's what we celebrate today. It is Watermelon Day.
10: I love a good watermelon.
9: I know you do. And a little side note about DJ the Trucker and watermelon, by the way, he knows how to pick the best watermelon. I don't know what you do, but he'll bring it into the radio station because he has too much. And I eat so sweet and good. So you are like a very good picker of the watermelon.
10: I just learned you just got to get it when it's in season. Like when it starts going out of season, don't even mess with it. But just right when it's right in that peak season. That's the best. Time.
9: Did you buy any? Is it season now?
10: It is now.
9: Oh, okay.
10: I bought you some, what was it, 2 weeks ago?
9: Yeah. Ate it. Yeah. Trust me. Yeah. Went into my belly pretty quickly. All right. It's also National Grab Some Nuts Day. Okay. Hey, if you like the almonds. Peanuts, the almonds.
10: Yeah. Almonds are good for the low carb diets and stuff. Yeah.
9: Yes. National Clean Your Floors Day. We could use that here at the radio station.
10: Yep. I think they need to observe that holiday here.
9: Yeah, these floors are like a year and a half old, and they're disgusting. They were gross a month in when they were put in.
10: There's like hairs and all long hair.
9: Yeah,
10: like, where do they come? And they're not your color, so somebody else is shedding you.
9: No idea. And lastly, it's Big Forehead Day. Hey,
10: that's me
9: too. I got a big old forehead too. All right, now as far as celebrities having birthdays today, we're going to start with he's 42 years old today. Who's Ryan Lochte?
10: The actor?
9: Nope. Swimmer. He was a gold medal swimmer.
10: Doi.
9: Ryan Lochte.
10: Doi.
9: Okay. Doi. I'm pretty sure you're going to know who this guy is. He's 49 years old today. His name's Tom Brady.
10: Tom Brady. Oh, who isn't Tom Brady?
9: He can do everything.
10: He can do everything. Great quarterback.
9: That's right.
10: Oh, my gosh. Happy birthday, Tom.
9: And now an NFL commentator. 76 years old today, John Landis.
10: John Landis, the director. He did Animal House, the Blues Brothers movie.
9: Yes.
10: A bunch of just great movies.
9: Lots of great movies.
10: I actually met him one time. When Universal Studios Florida first opened, he was there filming a movie with Sylvester Stallone. It was called Oscar.
9: Huh.
10: I was happened to be there that day, and they were filming. And I went up to the line, and And he was walking by, and I asked if I could get my picture with him, and I did.
9: Yeah. Where's that picture today?
10: It's in my pictures. It's back, you know, everybody's, you took a camera because you were at Disney or Universal or whatever, but, you know, we just didn't care. We didn't have the phones and stuff, but it's in my stuff at home.
9: Oh, so you still have it. Okay. Uh-huh. All right, 85 years old today, Martha Stewart.
10: Martha Stewart from MTV, the cutie. Martha, oh, no, that's Martha Quinn, I'm sorry.
9: It's like, really? You're saying Martha Stewart MTV. Is a cutie?
10: You know why I was thinking MTV? Because it's their, like, anniversary or something today. I had read that this morning. But anyway, Martha Stewart, what can't she do? She's great at parties, entertaining, mm-hmm. and she's Snoop Dogg's best friend.
9: That's her. That's the right Martha now.
10: There we go.
9: All right, and lastly, he's 86 years old today. Who's Martin Sheen?
10: Martin Sheen, he is an actor. He is a father of Charlie Sheen. And Emilio Estevez is in Apocalypse Now, mm-hmm. a bunch of other good movies as well.
9: Mm-hmm. All right, and who's celebrating birthdays locally, DJ?
10: A very, very happy birthday to Dwayne Anderson of Lake Wales and Heather Byers of Leesburg.
9: And if you're celebrating a birthday today, happy birthday from 97 Country.
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1: Uh-huh.
0: There are now 6 Wienermobiles traveling around the U.S. at all times, so you never know where you're going to see one.
1: Right.
0: So that's why they're celebrating. And what you can do is you can eat a wiener cake to celebrate the Wienermobile's 9th birthday. Yes, they are celebrating it in a big way this weekend with wiener cakes.
1: Yay!
0: Basically what it is, it's a bunch of hot dogs arranged around a 2-tier cake along with ketchup and mustard-colored confetti. There's also a Wienermobile cake topper. And again, these are going to be traveling all around the U.S. So if you see one, because you never know, there could be one in Florida right now, then you want to stop it and get you some wiener cake.
1: And I know every couple of years they go hire people.
0: They do.
1: They put their job offer out and everything. But Julie Kay, while you were telling that story, you had this kind of crazed look on your... I know that look. You're obsessed with hot dogs.
0: You've eaten
1: hot dogs that somebody brought you under a seat that sat under the seat for 2 days.
0: Seat of the car. Absolutely.
1: You have people ship you stuff from Wiener Schnitzel up north.
0: Like I do.
1: The canned chili and everything. So
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0: Riley Green, changing my mind on 97 Country. Good morning, 558. Partly sunny, 50% chance we're going to see some more rain today. Climbing up to about 88 for our high. Right now, 75 degrees here at 97 Country with Kane Brown.
1: Yeah, I

0: Kane Brown, I can feel it on 97 Country. Good morning, 601. Welcome to Monday. It's Julie and DJ. And it looks like two Nancy Guthrie ransom notes have been released to the public. This is so sad. So the two ransom notes initially sent to Savannah Guthrie and her family following the kidnapping of her mother, Nancy, have been released. Now, the first one was sent on February 2nd. Now, the last Nancy was last seen on January 31st. And that one that was released on the 2nd asked for $4 million by the 5th, or if that deadline was not met, $6 million by the 9th. Then a second note came in. The family received it on February 6th, so 4 days later, informed the family that, unfortunately, Nancy was dead. Oh, it said, quote, "We did not fully grasp the seriousness of her physical condition. We never intended to hurt her. That was not our intention. She perished shortly after she was taken. We believe it was heart-related." They go on to say she is buried in Nate now. "Nothing you could have done could have changed the outcome. We want you to know this and hope you can all find peace. We are truly sorry." And so now Savannah's just asking for to be informed where her mother is buried. If they buried her, they buried in her nature now. She's just like, please, just let us know where she is so we can bring her home.
1: Yeah.
0: And she also said that there is information to anyone that comes forward anonymously. There is a reward. So if anybody had information on it, there is a reward the family is willing to pay. Now, a new report in the Wall Street Journal has pointed out that there were a bunch of mistakes made by the Pima County Sheriff's Department. And it did seem like that guy was out every single day. And I was not there for the whole thing in Arizona, but I just felt like he was more about getting intention and, you know, on himself as opposed to, because he could have brought the FBI in sooner, you know, and he didn't. He's like, we'll take care of it. And look at all the mistakes that were made. So, yeah, it's been 6 months since Nancy was taken.
1: Oh, gosh. That one. No, it's just so heartbreaking about, you know, when she perished.
0: Yeah.
1: I don't know how you make it through that, but prayers to the whole family.
2: Heading in toward Lake Buena Vista, the eastbound side of I-4, there's some road work that's going on there, Highway 417. For the most part, it's not really causing too much of an issue. Beyond all of that, I-4 looks pretty good. That's moving well in toward Orlando, but there are no major issues all the way toward Highway 408. The westbound side of I-4, that's up to speed, heading in from Lakeland, approaching Highway 98. The traffic is pretty light as you head in toward Plant City, and there are no major issues in toward Tampa. That's a pretty good ride in toward I-75, as well as in toward I-275. I'm Rick Dixon with your Central Florida traffic.
3: 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Simply the best for less.
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5: We'll have another round of scattered showers and thunderstorms today. Some will produce some heavy downpours. Look for partly sunny to mostly cloudy skies with a south to southwest breeze. Highs will reach the mid to upper 80s this afternoon, then drop back to the 70s tonight. On Tuesday, we'll have a chance of scattered thunderstorms. We'll reach highs in the upper 80s. Then we're going to get hotter Wednesday through Friday with those afternoon storms returning. For 97 Country, I'm meteorologist Julie Marquez.
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0: Good morning, now 6:04. Thank you so much for starting your Monday with Julie and DJ. And here comes Blake Shelton.
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Kent, Co. 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Good morning. It is 6:11. Julie and DJ having trouble with life. Well, don't worry. That's what DJ is here for. He's going to give you some life hacks after Joe Nichols right here on 97 Country WPCB.

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2: Julie K, today's hacks are some various hacks from my hack files. I went through there and looked, and I was like, oh, I left these behind. These are some very useful hacks. You might consider them from the bottom of the barrel, but these are still useful. So I'm going to call these random hacks Hacker Barrel.
0: Okay.
2: All right. Julie K, I know you eat eggs quite a bit, trying to keep things healthy. This is something you can do if you get tired of eggs, okay?
0: Mm-hmm.
2: Add butter, flour, sugar, cocoa powder, milk, and bake for 325 for 30 minutes. Let me tell you what a game changer. Changes the taste of them eggs perfectly.
0: Mm.
2: Perfect way to get in your protein.
0: Sure, yeah, why not? Make a cake, baby.
2: Oh, you're saying it's cake?
0: So it sounds like to me.
2: Well, it's not cake if you refuse to recognize it as that.
0: Okay.
2: So that's my hack right there.
0: Okay.
2: All right. All right. Now, but I do have to warn people, there is a cake that can cause severe damage to you. It could be immediate. It could be years later. It's called wedding cake.
0: Oh, yeah. Okay.
2: You're making me feel deserted, Julie K.
0: Deserted. Mm-hmm. How do you
2: okay.
0: want?
2: Whatever. Whatever you feel like. Okay. While we're on the subject of cake, have you ever had the one that's lost its moisture, Julie K? It's just dried out. It's like a sponge. Mm. They're turnt dry, as my grandma would say. Well, when you have one of these new, fresh, delicious cakes, there's a way to prevent that. Don't be stupid and have just one slice. Eat as much as you can. Preferably, eat the whole thing. And bam, you have don't worry about the old cake.
0: Mm.
2: Eat the whole thing.
0: Okay.
2: Only thing you got to worry about is how big your cake behind you is getting.
0: Oh,
2: you know what
0: yeah.
2: I'm saying?
0: Yeah.
2: Getcha. Mm-hmm. Okay, now, I went to the doctor, told him that for some reason, every time I eat birthday cake, I get the worst heartburn ever.
0: Mm.
2: Oh, my gosh. I didn't know what to do about it. You know what he told me, Julie K?
0: What'd he tell you, DJ?
2: He said, next time, blow out the candle, stupid.
0: That might
2: before
0: help.
2: Before you eat it. Yeah.
0: Yes.
2: All right, I might listen
0: okay.
2: to him next time. And finally, here's a great way to pay it forward in life.
0: All right.
2: Every time you check out the grocery store, buy the person that checks you out a candy bar.
0: Oh, that's nice.
2: Yeah, that's right. Let them pick out any candy bar they like.
0: Mm-hmm.
2: Such a nice thing to do, Julie K. And I do it all the time in the self-checkout lane.
0: Oh, that's nice.
1: Julie and DJ in the morning.
3: 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I am smart. S-M-R-T. I mean, S-M-A-R-T.
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Town. It's Boondocks on 97 Country. Good morning, 626, where it looks like we have a good chance of seeing more rain today, a 50% chance of it climbing up to about 88 for our high. Right now, it's 75 degrees with Luke Combs.

0: Luke Combs, it's Be By You on 97 Country. Good morning, 629. Julie and DJ on this Monday morning. And this dude stole $17,000 worth of Little Debbie snacks. Woo. I wonder which is his favorites. You know, if it's Star Crunch or the oatmeal pie.
1: Yeah.
0: Or if it's the peanut butter bars. I love those peanut butter bars.
1: Or Swiss rolls.
0: Oh, yeah. So the man from West Virginia, his name's James Powell, was arrested for stealing $17,000 worth of Little Debbie's. Now, this is what was happening, right? He was a delivery driver for Little Debbie and was supposed to be supplying grocery stores in Pennsylvania and Ohio. But instead of actually making the deliveries to the grocery stores, he would forge employees' signatures on invoices without actually dropping them off. So, yes, he was getting paid to make the deliveries and was keeping the Little Debbie snacks. Okay?
1: Oh, gosh.
0: Now, the problem was some stores were like, wait a minute. We're not getting our Little Debbie's. What's going on here? And the police actually tracked James down. After people saw him at flea markets, James was selling the Little Debbie's or trying to at the flea markets. He was charged with forgery, theft by deception, and a bunch of other charges as well for stealing $17,000 worth of Little Debbie snack cakes.
1: Yeah, he was trying to start a snack cake cartel with a 6-month shelf life on it.
2: Heading in toward Lake Buena Vista, the eastbound side of I-4, there's some road work that's going on there, Highway 417. For the most part, it's not really causing too much of an issue. Beyond all of that, I-4 looks pretty good. It's moving well in toward Orlando, but there are no major issues all the way toward Highway 408. The westbound side of I-4, that's up to speed, heading in from Lakeland, approaching Highway 98. The traffic is pretty light as you head in toward Plant City, and there are no major issues in toward Tampa. That's a pretty good ride in toward I-75, as well as in toward I-275. I'm Rick Dixon with your Central Florida traffic.
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and the Blowfish Bottle Rockets on 97 Country. Good morning, it's 641. Julie and DJ on this Monday morning. What do you say we go dancing in the country with Tyler Hubbard?

0: Hubbard's Dancing in the Country on 97 Country. It's 6:44. Julie and DJ on this Monday morning. And the TSA is now warning travelers, if you're going to be flying, stop hiding your snakes in computers. I find it odd that they have to have a warning like that. It must be happening a lot.
1: It must, for them to make a statement about it.
0: Exactly. So TSA members say a live snake was found hidden inside a computer hard drive during a baggage screening at an airport right here in the United States of America. Why are you hiding snakes in a hard drive?
1: I'm not a fan of snakes, but that poor snake. I mean,
0: yeah.
1: What are they thinking?
0: The TSA joked that you cannot bring knives and snakes through security, so keep that in mind.
1: I wonder if you can bring snakes.
0: One person wrote, hey, that's my emotional support snake. I would not even be surprised. Would not be surprised if somebody did that.
1: Like I said, you know how I feel about snakes. But, you know, it's not cool to do that to an animal. It's not cool to bring them through airport security, even try. I'm pretty sure the snake had more bites in that his body than the computer had in its operating system.
0: Yeah. Mm-hmm.
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1: Ladies from Melanie Wilson, Phone Keys Wallet on 97 Country. And we've got a family four-pack of tickets to see the Lakeland Flying Tigers take on the Bradenton Marauders next Saturday, not this Saturday, at Joker Marchant Stadium. We're giving those away via text this morning at 683-9797. Draw winner around 9.

0: Thomas Rhett, what's your country song on 97 Country? Good morning, 701. That's DJ.
1: Hello.
0: I'm Julie. And the good stuff is brought to you by Ronnie's Carpets and Flooring.
2: That's the good stuff.
0: An 11-year-old leukemia patient at Cincinnati Children's Hospital. Her name is Emily Watkins, and she's going viral because she was hungry and asked for food. She hung a bunch of funny signs outside her hospital window. They said, "I need pizza and donuts."
1: Are you sure she's not friends with you?
0: I know, right? Photos of her signs circulated on social media, quickly catching the local community's attention. So several local businesses stepped up to deliver food and sweet treats to the hospital. Now, here is Bourbon House pizza owner Mary talking about getting pizza to her.
3: A little girl asked for pizza on a poster board in her window. So we were like, of course, you know, it makes you think that the little struggles that you have in your life right now don't even compare to what this mom, that's her only child, 11-year-old Emily, it makes you feel so good to be a small part to help them.
0: And Emily said she was completely surprised by it. She noted that the kindness of complete strangers made her feel good.
1: Oh, I think that's so cute. I wonder if we can take a cue from it, Julie Kay. Maybe if I get some poster board, we can put on the front windows inside, and maybe people driving by would see we want some food or something.
0: I love that idea. Let's work on that right now. That is good stuff.
2: That's the good stuff.
4: The traffic is a little heavy in spots heading in toward Lake Buena Vista. There are some brief delays forming on eastbound I-4 near Highway 429 on or off as you head in toward Highway 535. After that, though, it's a quiet ride in toward Orlando that's moving well toward Colonial Drive. Heading from Lakeland, there's a very heavy backup on the westbound side of I-4 after Memorial Boulevard. This takes you toward an accident just after County Line Road. After that, there are some brief delays in toward McIntosh Road, and there's a jam up in toward Tampa as well on I-4 that begins near the Selma Connector and takes you toward I-275. I'm Rick Dixon with your Central Florida traffic.
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6: We'll have another round of scattered showers and thunderstorms today. Some will produce some heavy downpours. Look for partly sunny to mostly cloudy skies with a south to southwest breeze. Highs will reach the mid to upper 80s this afternoon, then drop back to the 70s tonight. On Tuesday, we'll have a chance of scattered thunderstorms. We'll reach highs in the upper 80s. Then we're going to get hotter Wednesday through Friday with those afternoon storms returning. For 97 Country, I'm meteorologist Julie Marquez.
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0: Good morning, 7:04 now. Thank you so much for starting your Monday with Julie and DJ. And here comes Kane Brown, Woman.
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Sean Party, Dirt on My Boots on 97 Country. Good morning, it's 7:10. Julie and DJ, teachers heading back to school today. Students next Tuesday, so 8 days left of summer vacation for them. It's Morgan Wallen.

0: Morgan Wallen, I'm the problem right here on 97 Country. Good morning. It's 7:13. Julie and DJ on this Monday morning. And I've noticed more and more 16-year-olds aren't into getting their driver's licenses anymore. Mm-hmm. Even my nieces. My one niece, Claire, she's like, I don't need my driver's license. I don't want my driver's. They're like, yo, you're getting your driver's license.
1: One of my nephews was the same way. Yeah.
0: Because we don't want to continue to drive you to all your practices and games, so you need to get your driver's license.
1: Who doesn't want to be chauffeured around, right?
0: Right. Well, I can understand why. You know, I always wanted my driver's license, but by 16, I wanted that freedom.
1: Oh,
0: I wanted to get out of the house.
1: Mm-hmm.
0: But, you know, being a teacher to students who are taking driver's ed can never be easy. And this driving instructor crashes out because a student driver didn't know the difference between the left and right foot.
1: Oh, boy.
2: I'm confused.
3: Show me your left foot.
2: This is my left foot.
3: Which one?
2: This one.
3: That's your left foot?
2: I mean, this is my...
3: Yes, folks, these are the folks I got to teach how to drive. The ones that still got to think about what hand they write with to understand what is left and right.
0: Mm-hmm.
1: Oh, no.
0: And that reminds me, on Friday when I was leaving the radio station, I was driving and I was going right under the overpass at the Polk Parkway here
1: South
0: in Harden.
1: Avenue.
0: Right. No, on Harden, right here at Harden, going towards Pipkin. And there was somebody in front of me driving an SUV, and they were driving with their brake lights on the whole time. Because you know, one of my pet peeves is people who brake when they get up to a green light. I'm like, go!
1: Yeah.
0: You go, you don't brake.
1: Yes.
0: So I thought it was one of those doofuses. No, because we kept going through, and they kept with the brake lights on the whole time as we were driving down Harden towards
1: Pipkin.
0: Riding
1: the brake, I guess. I don't know.
0: I got in the right lane and I went to pass him because I'm like, I gotta see what this fool is doing. What's happening? And I look over and sure enough, it looked like it was a young driver. So I would not be surprised if he, by the way, it was a guy, was driving with both his right and left foot.
1: I wouldn't be surprised
0: I've
1: either.
0: Heard of some people driving with both feet and it's like, you're not supposed to do that.
1: After the sound clip, I do not doubt it one bit.
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0: It's the latest from Ella Langley, Loving Life Again, right here on 97 Country. Good morning, 727, Julie and DJ. That's a good song. That's her latest.
1: That's a good song.
0: Yeah.
1: You know, Julie, I think every song of hers is going to be good because she could just fart the song Happy Birthday and everybody would be happy with it, I believe.
0: You got a good point.
1: What don't you think?
0: You're not wrong.
1: She's hot right now.
0: Yeah, everything she touches is gold right now, so you're not wrong. All right, so we have a family four-pack of tickets to see the Lakeland Flying Tigers take on the Bradenton Marauders happening next Saturday, August 15th, and it's 97 Country Night on Saturday, August 15th, so you can join us. 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Hey, good morning, 97 Country.
2: Good morning, Julie. Good morning, DJ.
1: Good morning. How you doing, bro?
2: Good. I'm on my way to get married.
0: Oh, boy.
1: Oh, don't do it. Don't do it.
2: Yeah, right, DJ.
0: Where are y'all getting married at?
2: We're actually going to go to the courthouse. We're going to have an official ceremony later on.
0: Wow. Okay. So y'all going to the Bartow courthouse or?
2: Lakeland.
0: Lakeland courthouse. All right. What time does DJ need to be there? Because clearly you're going to need a best man.
1: I'm going to have to counsel you for...
2: Within the next hour, and you guys won't be off work yet.
1: Are you sure your blood sugar's not low or something? I mean, stop and eat first or something. Just kind of think about
0: DJ!
1: It. Oh, I'm sorry. No, I hope you guys have a great marriage, and y'all have a good
2: day.
1: Thank
2: you. Right?
0: Good luck. Congratulations
2: it.
0: And all that stuff.
2: Thank you.
0: Bye.
3: There's a jam up from police out of Lakeland along westbound I-4 that begins near Memorial Boulevard. That takes you around toward the accident clear part that is still going on at the exit for County Line Road. This is also causing backup on westbound Polk Parkway approaching the ramp to get onto westbound I-4 as well. Beyond all of that, the westbound side of I-4, you'll find some brief delays after Plant City, getting closer toward Branch Forbes Road, then you're crawling in toward Tampa from the Selma Connector toward I-275. There are slowdowns in place in toward Lake Buena Vista along eastbound I-4 near Highway 417 toward Highway 535. Beyond that, though, you run well in toward Orlando. I'm Rick Dixon with your Central Florida traffic.
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Randy Travis, Deeper Than the Holler on 97 Country. Then it's 7:36 now. And that's to the couple going to the Lakeland Courthouse to get married today. DJ was just kidding, y'all.

0: Ladies from Bailey Zimmerman at Chevy Silverado right here on 97 Country. Good morning, 742. Julie and DJ on this Monday morning. And look in the sky. It's a bird. It's a plane. No, it's Superman stealing people's stuff.
1: You mean the Man of Steel?
0: Stealing, yes. A Florida man dressed as Superman was arrested for burglary. Oh, my gosh. Making headlines, 57-year-old James Tidwell was caught in the act of stealing power tools from a boat while wearing a full Superman costume. It all went down on July 25th. The Hillsborough County Sheriff's Office received a call from a guy in Ruskin, who's the boat owner, reported that someone broke into the cabin of their vessel and had taken several power tools. And the tools were reportedly valuable to the owner, and the theft was considered burglary of an unoccupied conveyance. And the last person they saw near their boat was a guy dressed as Superman. So deputies tracked down Tidwell, who was still dressed in his Superman outfit, head to toe, bright red and blue Superman themed. Yes, outfit. In body camera footage, he appeared to be acknowledging the theft, telling officers he only took three items. He later admitted to the burglary on camera, wearing his Superman costume.
1: Dude, come on. That Superman outfit stands out like a sore thumb.
0: No kidding.
1: Maybe you should have dressed like your alter ego, Clark Kent. Get out of jail.
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0: 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We got a family four-pack of tickets to the Lakeland Flying Tigers. Take on the Bradenton Marauders on Saturday, August 15th. We're giving those away via text this morning. 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
1: What's going on?

0: Riley Green. It's a damn good day to leave on 97 Country. Good morning. It is 8 o'clock. Julie and DJ on this Monday morning. And if you have some frozen blueberries or berries in general that you got from Publix, you might want to listen up because they have expanded its recall of frozen berries because they have maybe contaminated with a little of that E. coli. Ooh. Love the E. coli, said nobody ever. Publix announced this week it's recalling all lots of the Greenwise organic whole blueberries and the Greenwise whole mixed berries. So these are the frozen blueberries. Mm-hmm. If you go and you look at the berries, they're the frozen Greenwise.
1: Right,
0: you know, the yellow bag of the blueberries and also the mixed berries as well. Publix says the expansion of the recall was being done out of abundance of caution. And these berries were sold in Alabama, Georgia, Florida, I mean, all among these states. Mm-hmm. So the product impacted by the possible E. coli contamination is the 10-ounce frozen Greenwise organic blueberries. Mm-hmm. So that's one you really have to be, you know, keep an eye out for. And they said if you have them, just throw away or take them back to Publix and you'll get a full refund for those blueberries.
1: So easy to do,
0: yes.
1: Right?
2: Mm-hmm. There's a jam up in Polk County on eastbound I-4 that begins before Highway 429 that continues on and off and toward Lake Buena Vista toward Highway 535. And you'll find delays in toward Orlando also getting heavier near John Young Parkway around toward Colonial Drive. There's a jam up out of Lakeland along westbound I-4 that begins near Memorial Boulevard and takes you toward County Line Road. A couple of accidents are working within those delays, but you do run better in toward Plant City, and you'll find delays in toward Branch Forbes Road after that. And there's a jam up in toward Tampa from the Selma Connector, and it takes you toward I-275. I'm Rick Dixon with your Central Florida traffic.
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3: 97.
4: We'll have another round of scattered showers and thunderstorms today. Some will produce some heavy downpours. Look for partly sunny to mostly cloudy skies with a south to southwest breeze. Highs will reach the mid to upper 80s this afternoon, then drop back to the 70s tonight. On Tuesday, we'll have a chance of scattered thunderstorms. We'll reach highs in the upper 80s. Then we're going to get hotter Wednesday through Friday with those afternoon storms returning. For 97 Country, I'm meteorologist Julie Marquez.
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0: Good morning. It's now 8:02. Thank you so much for starting your Monday. National Grab Some Nuts Day. Hey, I didn't make it up. Look it up. Almonds, you know, pecans, whatever you kind of nuts you like. That was Old Dominion.
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1: Kenny Chesney, Happy Does on 97 Country. Good morning. It's 8:11. It's Julie and DJ. Welcome to Monday. And this guy is issuing a public service announcement regarding women.
2: Oh,
1: and
2: is he?
1: What he learned when he moved in with his lady.
3: My name is Paul, and when you move in with a woman, they don't tell you about all the hair that they shed. It's on the countertops, the couches, the floors. The hair ends up places where it shouldn't be, yeah. Like on the inside of my shirt. When I go outside, people ask me if I own a dog. Fellas, if you like your lady and want to move in, just be aware of the hair. And think about investing in an industrial-grade vacuum cleaner.
1: Dude, I can remember that when I moved in with my ex-boyfriend. We first, started, dating. Mm-hmm. We moved in. He actually wanted me to use a different shower because I'm all my hair. So I had my bathroom and he had his bathroom. And I don't blame him because I do have a lot of hair. And plus with our hours, it made sense. I'm getting up at 2:00 in the morning. Yeah. I go and use a spare bathroom. Yeah, yeah. But guys, what did you learn after moving in with your wife, your girlfriend? Another warning label like this guy regarding women and their hair. It gets everywhere. Yes, it does. Be aware, it does.
0: It do.
1: It really, really does.
0: Julie, okay, I'm going to have to say the bathroom, they deserve their own bathroom.
1: Yes.
0: Not because, only because of the hair in the drain, but they just have a lot of stuff. I mean, they just need their own bathroom.
1: Yeah.
0: To powder and
1: mm-hmm.
0: put the makeup on and things like, and good lighting.
1: Yes.
0: But guys, we don't need that. We're ugly all the time.
1: You don't. So guys, I'm wondering, what would you warn other men about if they're going to move in? This is something you completely had no idea about until you moved in with your lady. For Paul here, it was the hair. And how much hair women have. What would you warn your friends, your other guy friends about when moving in with a woman? We would love to hear from you this morning. Be a part of the show at 683-9797 or 293-9797 or 800-227-9797.
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Justin Moore at Small Town USA right here on 97 Country. Good morning's 826. Julie and DJ on this Monday morning with the latest from Taylor Swift.

0: Taylor Swift on Knew It, I Knew You on 97 Country. Good morning, it's 8:29. Julie and DJ, welcome to Monday. And a 9-year-old's joyride ends in a crash.
1: Oh.
0: Moms, dads, hide your keys.
1: Hide your cars.
0: Yes, that too. A 9-year-old Colorado boy recently crashed his mother's white sedan because mom was sleeping, and that's when he decided to take the car for a little joyride.
1: Okay.
0: So a neighbor's doorbell camera caught the boy slamming into a Blackstone grill. He wasn't done, though. He decided to also barrel into the neighbor's pickup truck, causing all kinds of damage.
1: Wow.
0: Now, after he did all that, another doorbell camera saw the boy get out of the car and run home screaming.
1: Wow.
0: After he did all that damage. His mom, by the way, no idea he had taken the car because, as I mentioned, she was sleeping. So police in Colorado now are warning parents, hey, hide your keys,
1: put them out of reach.
0: So things like this don't happen. But, I mean, I can understand this 9-year-old deciding to try to drive a car. Of course he's going to crash. When I was 9 years old, I would, like, crash into the curb on my bike.
1: I know.
0: I mean, let alone a car.
1: I guess he figures he could drive a car. He's seen his parents crank it up and drive it several times.
0: True.
1: So he figures he's good at it. But,
0: yeah.
1: You know, I just feel bad for that Blackstone grill. Everybody loves the Blackstone grill smash burger.
0: Mm-hmm.
1: This kid took it to the next level and unwillingly invented the crash burger.
2: In Tampa, there's a collision. It's on the southbound side of I-275, so watch out for this. It occurred at Fowler Avenue, and there's bumper-to-bumper traffic from Fletcher Avenue trying to get past it, and delays are very heavy after that toward another accident. This one's after I-4. It's at the exit for downtown. Once you get past it, you're a little sluggish toward the Howard Franklin Bridge. In Lakeland, there's some brief delays on westbound I-4 as you're heading toward Memorial Boulevard toward County Line Road. There's an accident at Memorial Boulevard, but it's not really adding to those delays. The eastbound side of I-4 in Polk County, that jams up briefly near Highway 429, and that continues on or off in toward Lake Buena Vista toward Highway 535. Then there's a jam up in toward Orlando after Orange Blossom Trail, but it does run better in toward Colonial Drive. I'm Rick Dixon with your Central Florida traffic.
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0: 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Good morning. 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
2: Julie K, today's hacks are helpful life hacks. They're various morsels from my coveted hack files that I somehow have been overlooked, or maybe I ran out of time and couldn't use them at one time or another. So I'm going to call them, you know, some people call them from the bottom of the barrel, but I'm going to call them Hacker Barrel.
0: Okay.
2: You know, all right?
0: Sure.
2: Now, Julie K, I know you're trying to watch your proteins. You're trying to get more protein, and you eat eggs quite a bit, but they get a little boring sometimes. So this hack is for you. If you get tired of eggs, just add some butter, flour, sugar, cocoa powder, milk, and bake for 325 for 30 minutes. And let me tell you what a game changer that is.
0: Game changer.
2: Perfect way to get your protein in.
0: Sure.
2: Perfect way to get your proteins.
0: Mm-hmm. Are you sure? I mean, it sounds like cake, DJ.
2: Julie K, it's not cake if you refuse to recognize it as that, okay?
0: Oh, okay.
2: All right. That's your hack right
0: Thank
2: there
0: you.
2: For that, okay?
0: Okay.
2: Now, I have to warn people that there is a cake that could cause severe damage to your life. Either now or years later, and it's called wedding cake. That's right. Eat it at your own risk.
0: DJ.
2: Oh, okay. Thank you for not making me feel deserted, Julie K.
0: With that laugh. Okay.
2: I appreciate that.
0: Deserted, yeah.
2: All right. Now, while we're on the subject of cake, have you ever had the one that's lost its moisture, has turned dry like a sponge, and you just don't want to eat it, you want to throw it away? You ever have those before, Julie K?
0: No, usually if I have cake, it's eaten all in one sitting. It's not
2: Well,
0: around.
2: It's funny you mention that. That's my hack. Don't be stupid. Have one slice. Eat as much as you can. Preferably the whole thing.
0: There you go.
2: Don't got to worry about no old stale cake. Yeah, you just got to worry about how big your cake in the back of you is getting. Mm. That's the only thing you have to worry about if you do that. Now, I went to the doctor, and I told him for some reason every year when my birthday comes around, I eat the birthday cake, I get the worst heartburn ever, and I can't figure it out. It's horrible heartburn. Even Tums or Alka-Seltzer can't put it out. You know what he told me, Julie K?
0: What did he tell you, DJ?
2: He said, next time blow out the candle, stupid, before you eat it.
0: That's a good tip.
2: Yeah, that is a good tip.
0: Good
2: and
0: tip.
2: I will heed his tip next time my birthday comes around, okay?
0: Okay.
2: And then there's a great way to pay it forward in life. Every time you go to the grocery store and you check out, buy the person that checks you out a candy bar.
0: Okay.
2: Let them pick out any candy bar they want.
0: All right.
2: You know, it's such a nice thing to do, Julie, okay?
0: It is.
2: Don't you agree? I do it all the time in the self-checkout lane.
0: Uh-huh. Mm.
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0: just before 9 o'clock on this Monday morning. Thank you so much for starting your Monday with Julie and DJ. We'll help you get through this day. We got some great music on the way. Keith Urban is coming up. Zach Brown Band, the latest from Dan and Chase, and Megan Maroney as well. Here comes Luke Combs now.
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0: 7 days go by on 97 Country. Good morning, 906. Julie and DJ on this Monday morning. Congratulations, Gage Rutledge of Claremont. Gage won a family four-pack of tickets to the Lakeland Flying Tigers, taking on the Bradenton Marauders Saturday, August 15th. Won via text this morning.
1: Didn't win the lotto, but the dogs won. Didn't bag a big one, but

0: Zach Brown Band, same boat right here on 97 Country. Good morning, 912. Julie and DJ here. And the good stuff is brought to you by Ronnie's Carpets and Flooring.
1: That's the good stuff.
0: An 11-year-old leukemia patient at Cincinnati Children's Hospital. Her name is Emily Watkins, and she's going viral because she was hungry and asked for food. She hung a bunch of funny signs outside her hospital window. They said, "I need pizza and donuts."
2: Are you sure she's not friends with you?
0: I know, right? Photos of her signs circulated on social media, quickly catching the local community's attention. So several local businesses stepped up to deliver food and sweet treats to the hospital. Now, here is Bourbon House pizza owner Mary talking about getting pizza to her.
3: A little girl asked for pizza on a poster board in her window. So we were like, of course, you know, it makes you think that the little struggles that you have in your life right now don't even compare to what this mom, that's her only child, 11-year-old Emily, it makes you feel so good to be a small part to help them.
0: And Emily said she was completely surprised by it. She noted that the kindness of complete strangers made her feel good.
2: Oh, I think that's so cute. I wonder if we can take a cue from it, Julie. Okay, maybe if I get some poster board, we can put on the front windows inside and maybe people driving by would see we want some food or something.
0: I love that idea.
2: Let's
0: work on that right now. That is good stuff.
1: That's

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0: willingly, Morgan Wallen. I can't love you anymore right here on 97 Country. Thank you so much for starting your work day on this Monday with Julie and DJ. And good luck to teachers here in Polk County. It's their first day back to school.
1: Yeah.
0: Got to get their classrooms, their planners ready for the school year. So Smith Fedler and Smith PA advise us to apologize every morning because, you know, it's just not great every morning. You know, the things we say on this show. So that's why we have to make our apologies for doing that.
1: Yep.
0: So I'd like to apologize to Emily Wilkins, the 11-year-old who's at the Cincinnati Children's Hospital. She has leukemia. She's going through treatment. And she started putting signs up on her windows asking for pizza and donuts.
1: Mm-hmm.
0: And I thought, dang, that is brilliant, because guess what showed up? Pizza and donuts to the hospital. I would like to apologize because DJ and I have now come up, we're stealing her idea, and we're going to put signs up in the radio station windows asking for hot dogs, nachos, chicken wings, pizza. So if you see that, it'd be great if you could drop some off. It really would, but sorry, little Emily, I mean, she deserves them. DJ and I... our big butts, we really don't need to have that stuff, even though I'd like it. So I'm sorry about that.
1: All right, Julie Kay, you told the story about the guy that stole the 17 grand of Little Debbie cakes. To me, that's like owning Fort Knox when you got that. I mean, I don't approve what this guy did.
0: Yeah.
1: But I like your idea. Like, I mean, that would be so great to be the owner of all them snack cakes. And I said the guy built a snack cake cartel criminal empire that has the shelf life of 6 months. I'm sorry. I didn't mean to make fun of you. You're a great mind. I like the way you think. I just don't like what you did and how you did it. But imagine a guy risking going to prison because you wanted to be the next Pablo Escobar of Swiss roll. Don't risk it, man. I mean, you know.
0: All right. Oh, that was good, DJ. Okay, anything you want to say about anything we did this morning, here's what you could do. You could always text us at 863-683-9797. Thank you, Jarrett Gordon, Ford of Winter Haven.
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0: Last thing you can do if you feel the need to talk to somebody is you could just pick up the phone and call Melissa, because she's in next. Sorry, Melissa.
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0: 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It's 10 o'clock. Let's get through this day and just get on to the next weekend. Let's look at that. 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

Sunny Summit Country, WPCV. Do you ever feel like these storms are just kind of following you around? That's what I thought driving in this morning. Chris Young, Famous Friends on 97 Country.

0: Luke Combs, Sleepless in a Hotel Room on 97 Country WPCB, where it is 10:12. It is Monday, and crazy has entered the chat. As usual, we are following a story right now, a shooting involving a Polk County deputy at the Wabash Shopping Center. But thank God, no deputies were injured. So there's that. As soon as we get more information, we will let you know.
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Kane Brown just opened up a whole lounge floor at his bar in Nashville. Ooh, I can't wait to visit that one. Here's a woman.

life moves slow, then picks up, then can come to a halt. Just like I-4 traffic, we get it. 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

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Yalla dong school bus, kicking up red bus, kicking

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0: 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Melissa Moran here, and Lainey Wilson going to be back on your TV screen. She's going to be making an appearance on Leanne Morgan's Netflix sitcom. She is so funny. The season 2 premieres on August 27th, so check it out.
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Made about $355 million. I heard it's super good. Here's Riley Green. 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

0: 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Good morning. It's 11 o'clock and National Watermelon Day. Have you ever tried putting salt on your watermelon? It's kind of bizarre, but it works. Here's Jason Aldean. Here's Dirt Road Anthem.
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day, Potts Farm was a place to go. Load a truck up, hit the dirt road. 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Light the bonfire and call the girls. 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Jack and Jim were a few good men. 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I'm tired of talking, man. Y'all ain't listening to more dirt.

0: country song came on from Luke Bryan on 97 Country WPCB, where it's 11:14. I know you already love country music, and if you also love baseball, this is the perfect night for you. 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
11: 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It will be unexpected and without warning. 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

0: Jelly Roll says, that's it. I need a break. And who can blame him? 97 Country, WPCB. Yeah, he says he's taking extended time off, 1 to 2 years from touring, to focus on his personal healing. His life certainly has changed a bunch. Here's Dylan Scott with My Girl on 97 Country.
1: She looks so pretty when the makeup on. You should hear her talking to her mama on the phone. I love it when she raps.

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If you're elder millennial or Gen X, you remember one of the first social media sites, MySpace? Well, check it out. They're thinking about relaunching it. Oh, yeah. So there's no timeline yet. They say they're just waiting for the right time, and we don't know which classic features will return. Bring back the profile song, right? Here's Tim McGraw, Where the Green Grass Grows.

0: Bailey Zimmerman with Chevy Silverado on 97 Country WPCV, where it's 11:47. Now, you know Bailey lives for his dogs, Marley and Pie, but one of them has turned into an absolute diva.
1: Yeah, Marley's this bougie dog now. Marley's bougie little girl. She's got to have all the toys. She can't just have a couple now. She's got to have all of them. You know, if we put her toys up in the basket, she has to get all of them out again, you know. She is a very expensive little dog, but it's the reason I keep working hard and the reason I'm going to continue to work hard so I can take care of my dog.
0: Love that. Just wait till you have kids, bro.
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0: Peace, Evie. How would you like to win a 4-pack of tickets to see the Lakeland Flying Tigers? They're doing country night on August 15th. And we're hooking you up with these right now. 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

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A few of Jason Aldean's crew members found out that you don't talk about your boss behind his back, because when he does find out, your butt's fired. And that's exactly what happened. 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

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He became the first solo country act to headline London's Wembley Stadium. 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

0: George Burge and Luke Bryan with Ride, Ride, Ride on 97 Country WPCV, where it's 1243. Teachers are back to school here in Polk County today, preparing their classrooms for the kids next week. And let me tell you, now that my kid is going into high school, I'm still getting used to saying that, by the way. I really took for granted how wonderful it was for him to have to wear uniforms every day in elementary school and middle school. You buy the 5 shirts, you just rotate them out, you know, wash them once a week, you're good to go, wear the khakis every day. Now, he can wear whatever he wants, and my wallet is like, no. He finally gets to show his personality through clothes, and that's great, but my wallet is empty.
1: 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It was the size of the boat. I almost ran out of line.
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0: WPCV, good afternoon. It is 1 o'clock in the afternoon. Melissa Moran here. I went shopping yesterday and saw my first bag of Halloween candy. I audibly gasped. Can we slow down now? Here's some Kane Brown with Woman. 97.5 WPCV.
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0: Libra is one of them girls on 97 Country WPCV, where it's 112. Now, it is not just kids you have to worry about using AI to write their papers. And if you're a teacher heading back to school today, you got to be watching for that this year. So a big tisk tisk to a Canadian politician. His name is Bill Oliver. He accidentally read part of the ChatGPT prompt that was left in his speech. Check it out.
1: One of the dangers associated with creating advocacy offices is that citizens often develop expectations that exceed the powers actually granted to those offices.
0: Wait for it.
1: Here's a more natural flowing version of that section that reads like a legislative speech rather than a series of short points. Madam Speaker, one of my concerns with this legislation is the potential gap.
0: That is so cringe.
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97 Country, WPCV. We will soon get 12 new tracks from Miranda Lambert. She is due out with her 10th studio album, Crisco, October 2nd. 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

97 Country, WPCV, Garth Brooks is keeping tight-lipped on his tour, Blame It All on My Roots. He's only announced a few dates, none of them in Florida yet. This ain't going down.

0: Ella Langley and Morgan Wallen, I Can't Love You Anymore on 97 Country WPCV, where it's 1:45. And over the weekend, in addition to the country music family, welcome to Parker McCollum and Hallie Rae McCollum on their second baby boy. They named him, okay, get ready for this, Rocker Tommy Light McCollum. Yes, that whole thing. Rocker Tommy Light McCollum. Now, they love very unique names because their first child is Major Yancey Tyler McCollum. I mean, it's different. Congratulations to them.
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97 Country, WPCV. I'm out of here, but Nick is on the job next, and he's got a 4-pack of tickets to see the Lakeland Flying Tigers on Country Night. Leaving you with Justin Moore. Here's Time's Ticking. There

0: Oh, I am Nick Allen on the job on a Monday afternoon. So do you have a kiss in the Mondays, my friend? I am here to get you over it with Corey Kent and Cole Wetzel. Rocky Mountain Low on the way for you. Dustin Leach, small town boy, but it's Kate Ivan. Kicking off two long, hot summer, and it's on. 97.5 WPCB,
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97 Country with your first useless fact. Did you know if every muscle in your body could pull in one direction, you could lift nearly 25 tons? But I wouldn't try this at home. 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

0: Preston Lynch, small town boy on 97 Country WPCV. Nick here on the job. Hope you had a good weekend. Mine consisted of the usual computer stuff in my studio. And did have a chance to finish watching on a Netflix, Fool Me Once. If you check that out, it's really jaw-dropping and awe-inspiring. It's like, oh, that really actually happened? Anyway, enough about me. Guess who I am for you later on this afternoon? Lakeland Flying Tigers tickets. Yeah, along with 97 Country, we're bringing you to Country Night, Saturday, August 15th. And you could join us for a family four-pack of tickets. And the Lakeland Flying Tigers are going to be taking on the Bradenton Marauders. We'll give those away when we play trivia for free stuff within the next couple hours from this very moment on 97 Country.
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Looks like the rain has hit it our way. It's going to stick with us. Overnight low 75. Tomorrow's high 89. It's heavy rain now in spots of Polk County. 85 with Coles Lindell on 97.

0: 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I have yet to go to Ole Red in Orlando. One of these days, I'm going to take my loving wife, Miss Nan, and check out a show. 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

0: Hope the second half of your day is going well. Just in case you're just tuning in for the first time or just tuning back in for when you left your desk for a minute, I am Nick Allen on the job for Soggy Monday, you want to call it that. On the way, Tim McGraw, Live Like You Were Dying Just For You. Coming up, Jordan Davis, Turn This Truck Around. But it's Luke Combs kicking off three, Be By You. And it's on. 97.5 WPCB,
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0: Jordan Davis on 97 Country WPCD. Oh, where is it? Where is my... Hang on. Ah, there he is. Take two. Jordan Davis turned this truck around in 97 Country WPCD. So many buttons, so little time. Nick on the job with a wacky but a true story. An old-fashioned dome hair dryer saved a German grandmother from serious injury when the ceiling of the salon where she was having her hair did collapsed. Parts of the salon ceiling broke off, but the dryer worked like a protective helmet. That dryer didn't just set her curls, it saved her life. Talk about head protection. Go ahead and say it with me now. Wacky but true.
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New music there from Zach John King. 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Nick here on the job for a Monday afternoon. Thank you so much for tuning in. It does a heart very, very good.

97 Country, coming up, Jelly Roll and a quick Nick News Attack. But first, it's Brooks and Dunn, one of my faves, only in America. 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

0: That guy's going to take some extended time off from touring to focus on his personal healing. Jelly Roll's Liar on 97 Country, WPCV. Nick, you're on the job with... A quick Nick news attack. A study found no link between butter and cardiovascular disease. Does this mean that I can go back to using butter on my hot dogs?
1: Hi, I'm John Peters. I approve this message. 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Politicians are the problem. 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
1: Mind if I'm hoping on this dreary looking Monday afternoon? It feels like we're living in London, but we live in Polk County. I'm Nick Allen on the job. Luke Bryan, country, and she knows it on the way for you. Cole Swindell, single Saturday night. Your first look at Monday afternoon traffic and trivia for free stuff. I'm going to ask you a relatively simple trivia question. 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

97 Country with another useless fact. 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

0: Tucker Wetmore's 321 on 97 Country WPCV. Nick here on the job. Trivia for free stuff in a minute after we take a look at Monday afternoon traffic. Rick, what's going on?
1: In Orlando, there's a heavy backup in place on the eastbound side of I-4 that begins just before Highway 408 and that continues toward an accident just before Colonial Drive. In Polk City, there's a jam up on westbound I-4 that begins at Polk Parkway East that takes you toward an accident at Commonwealth Avenue. That's exit 38. Now, authorities are on the scene. Plus, there's another accident within those delays that's going to add to that as well. And there's a jam up in toward Tampa along the northbound side of I-275 that begins at the north end of the Howard Franklin Bridge. It's very slow toward at least Bush Boulevard. I'm Rick Dixon with your Central Florida traffic.
0: Thank you, sir. It is time to play the game you like a little bit. 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I appreciate it. I'm going to ask you a relatively easy, and trust me when I tell you this, easy trivia question. 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So listen closely. A little bit of a history lesson here. Who was the 16th president of these United States of America? Who was the 16th president of the United States? Going to start with caller 5 at 293 or 683-9797. Toll free at 1-800-227-9797. Who was the 16th president of the United States? Google it if you've got to. And good luck from 97 Country.
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9: Country. A lot of clouds with scattered showers tonight and again for Tuesday. Rain chances at 40%, then up to 60% on Wednesday with some stronger afternoon thunderstorms. Overnight lows mid-70s, daytime highs in the upper 80s, back into the 90s later in the week. For 97 Country, I'm Spectrum Bay News 9 Chief Meteorologist Mike Clay.
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10: Abraham Lincoln.
0: Ding, ding, ding, ding, ding, ding, ding, ding, ding, ding, ding, ding, ding, ding, ding. You knew that from, you didn't fall asleep in history class, right?
10: No, and I also am a teacher. I better know.
0: There you go. Hey, who's this?
10: Sarah.
0: Hey, Sarah, where are you calling from?
10: Apopka.
0: Sarah from Apopka, knowing indeed that Abraham Lincoln, he was also a really good bartender, too, was the 16th president of the United States. You just scored a family four-pack of tickets there, Sarah, for the Lakeland Flying Tigers taking on the Bradenton Marauders. It's 97 Country Night, Saturday, August 15th. And Sarah, congratulations to you.
10: Thank you.

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0: Like this one from Sandy's. It's my birthday, and I just ran 5 miles. Not bad for a 70-year-old.
13: That is impressive. You know, at my age, I can barely run my mouth without getting tired, so.
0: Got a point.
13: Good job, Sandy. Jennifer says, DJ makes me laugh every morning, and Julie, you compliment him as well.
0: Yeah, okay.
13: Hear that, Julie? Mm-hmm. She just said for you to compliment me.
0: No, we're not doing that.
13: Oh.
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George Burge along with Luke Bryan. And how often do you clean your ears? But first, Dustin Lynch, Mackenzie Porter, thinking about you. 97 Country.

0: George Burge, Luke Bryan, Ride on 97 Country WPCV, and I'm Nick on the job. So, my friend, did you have a good weekend, sir?
1: It was a good weekend. It went by very fast, though.
0: Didn't it? Yeah. But we needed the rain, which was a good thing.
1: We did.
0: How often do you clean your ears, just out of curiosity?
1: So that's a great question, Nick. All the time.
0: Well, that's a good thing. I mean, if you're cleaning your ears as part of your regular routine, you might be doing more work than you need, though. Now, according to ear, nose, and throat guys, earwax is not something, I should say, your body accidentally made too much of. It kind of serves an important purpose by helping preventing infection and keeping the area lubricated. But here's one thing that doctors usually do not recommend. Can you take a wild guess what that might be?
1: Probably like putting your fingers or Q-tips in your ears.
0: Q-tips is correct, sir. Ding, ding, ding, ding, ding. Q-tips, cotton swabs can push wax deeper into the ear canal, and this can cause blockages, irritations, bleeding, infections, and damage to the eardrum. So don't use those Q-tips. Now, if you want to clean your ears, experts say to stick to the outside of the ear and just use a washcloth or a soapy finger. Long story short about it, earwax is good. Earwax is good, very good. So just go ahead and embrace that. What you got going on this afternoon at Bartow Ford, my friend?
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2: Heading in from Polk City in toward Lakeland along westbound I-4. That begins near Polk Parkway East, and that takes you in toward the accident clear break that's going on at exit 38. That's the exit for Commonwealth Avenue. There are at least two separate accidents within those delays. There's also a backup on the eastbound side of I-4. That is very slow from Lakeland Hills Boulevard around toward this situation. In Tampa, there are delays getting heavier on northbound I-275 that begin at the north end of the Howard Franklin Bridge around toward Hillsborough Avenue. But there's an accident within those delays as well just before Hillsborough Avenue itself. And heading from Orlando, the southbound side of Florida's turnpike, there's very slow traffic in toward Hunter's Creek near Highway 417, and a little heavy toward Kissimmee as well near Highway 192. I'm Rick Dixon with your Central Florida traffic.
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0: come on. What's 50 seconds among friends? As far as I'm concerned, sound the whistle, blow the horn. It is officially quitting time. I am Nick Allen on the job, getting set to drive you home on a Monday afternoon with Luke Bryan. I don't want this night to end for you. Jordan Davis, bar none, another look at traffic and laughing at drive time, because 9 times out of 10, my friend, within the next 30 seconds, you're about to get stuck in it.
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97 Country on the way, Shaboozy. Got some jokes lined up for you and another look at traffic. But first is Jordan Davis, bar none on 97 Country, Central Florida's country station.

0: Shaboozy's Tipsy on 97 Country WPCB. Nick here on the job. Traffic in a minute. It's laughing at drive time because most likely you are stuck in it and you're not a happy camper about it. Well, feel free to laugh at these jokes if you want to. And as always, Rimshot. Sold separately. What fruit do twins love? Pears. What time is it when people are throwing pieces of bread at your head? Time to duck. Why was the baby strawberry crying? Because their parents were in a jam. Why don't you ever see giraffes in middle school? Because they're all in high school. And finally, what do you do if someone rolls their eyes at you? Roll them back. Thank you so much for your time. That is indeed my time. And as always, keep your eyes on the road and your hands upon the wheel at 10 and 2 or 9 and 3 if you really want to.
1: There are some big problems that continue between Polk City and Lakeland. There's an accident at Clutterbrook that's going on in westbound I-4. They have the on-ramp blocked off from Commonwealth Avenue. It's causing very slow traffic heading in from before Polk Parkway East toward this situation. And this is causing bumper-to-bumper traffic on eastbound I-4 from Lakeland Hills Boulevard around toward this situation. So just make sure to give yourself plenty of time to get through all of this. In Orlando, there's a heavy backup on westbound I-4 that begins at Princeton Street and takes you toward an accident just before Highway 408. And in Tampa, the northbound side of I-275, that's going at the north end of the Howard Franklin Bridge, that's pretty slow toward Bush Boulevard. I'm Rick Dixon with your Central Florida traffic.

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8: 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I'm Spectrum Bay. Clouds with scattered showers tonight and again for Tuesday. Rain chances at 40%, then up to 60% on Wednesday with some stronger afternoon thunderstorms. Overnight lows mid-70s, daytime highs in the upper 80s, back into the 90s later in the week. For 97 Country, I'm Spectrum Bay News 9 Chief Meteorologist Mike Clay.
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Nick Allen on the job for Monday early evening. Thank you so much for listening. Certainly do appreciate it. It's Blake Shelton, Honeybee, and it's right here on 97 Country.

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The OG, Joe D. Messina on the way. A good news story making the rounds in your last look of traffic. Speaking of traffic, Cam Brown's backseat driver on 97 Country.

0: Joe DiMassina. Heads Carolina, tails California. 97 Country, WPCV. Nick here on the job. Your last look at traffic on the way after a good news story making the rounds today. A cat in England named Millie is 31 years old, which would make her the oldest cat in the world. Her owner says that Millie has spent the last decade drinking only spring water, and she enjoys a diet of salmon, prawns, chicken, and tuna. The owner would like to have her recognized by Guinness World Records, but he lacks the documentation needed to officially prove her age. For now, the oldest verified living cat is Flossie at 30 years old. And the all-time record belongs to Cream Puff, who lived to be 38 years and 3 days old. So get that documentation so you can have the world's oldest cat named Millie. All right, let's see how your Friday, Monday, what day is it?
1: There are some big problems that continue between Polk City and Lakeland. There's a pretty serious accident on the westbound side of I-4. It's been in place for most of the afternoon. It occurred at the exit for Commonwealth Avenue. This is blocking the on-ramp completely, and it's also causing a very heavy backup going westbound from before Polk Parkway East, trying to get around this situation. Commonwealth Avenue, that's Highway 33, that's going in both directions approaching I-4. There's also a heavy backup on eastbound I-4 trying to get around this situation. That delay begins near Lakeland Hills Boulevard and takes you toward that point. In Tampa, there's a heavy backup on northbound I-275 that begins at the north end of the Howard Franklin Bridge, but it runs better gradually toward Hillsborough Avenue. Heading down from Orlando, the southbound side of Florida's Turnpike, there's a heavy backup in toward Hunter's Creek near Highway 417, and you run better otherwise in toward Kissimmee. I'm Rick Dixon with your Central Florida traffic.
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97 countries, sometimes people are going to tell you this and that. You can't do this, you can't do that. You're never going to succeed. Always, my friend, have a backup plan. That's what this tune's all about, from Bailey Zimmerman and Luke Combs on 97 Country.

0: So for dinner, my loving wife, Miss Nan, made yet again, my friend, another winner. And we're talking pesto chicken and gnocchi with bell pepper, pesto and garlic herb butter, mini fruit tart, chocolate-covered strawberry, and a cannoli for dessert. And I drank a lot of water. And it was so good. Trust me on this. It was so very good. But enough about me. NIC on the JLB, Corey Kent, Co-Wetzel, Rocky Mountain Low on the way for you. Post Malone and Blake Shelton pour me a drink, but it's Brantley Gilbert kicking off the final hour of the show. Hey, bottoms up, and it's on. 97.5 WPCB,
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0: Post Malone, Blake Shelton on 97 Country WPCV, Central Florida's country station. Nick on the job with some country quick hits for you. Little nidbits of information about your favorite stars in the world of country music. Ella Langley and Texas-based Shiner Beer are partnering on a limited-run brew called Shiner Dandelion Honey Clutch, inspired by her sophomore album Dandelion, and is set to launch on August 13th. A box for the Shiner brand appears in the music video for Ella's career-defining hit, Choosin' Texas. And Parker McCollum and wife Hallie welcome to their second son, Rocker Tommy Light McCollum, that is indeed his name, on July 30th. He joins his big brother, Major Yancey Tyler McCollum. Congratulations to the family. And that's some country quick hits for you on 97 Country.
1: 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I approve this message. 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
16: A lot of clouds with scattered showers tonight and again for Tuesday. Rain chances at 40%, then up to 60% on Wednesday with some stronger afternoon thunderstorms. Overnight lows mid-70s, daytime highs in the upper 80s, back into the 90s later in the week. For 97 Country, I'm Spectrum Bay News 9 Chief Meteorologist Mike Clay.
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97 Country on the way. Hardy with Tim McGraw, Eric Church, and Morgan Wallen, Nick Arthur, and some stupid news for us Monday. But first, Luke Combs, BYU on 97 Country.

0: Telling a story about four generations of MacArthur, that's Hardy with Tim McGraw, Eric Church, and Morgan Wallen on 97 Country WPCB. Usually I play my stupid news theme, but since my computer is down, I had to flip a quarter. Anyway, it is stupid news time. So stories that are so ridiculous that they actually made news. Now, two tourists learned the hard way that Florida souvenirs have rules. The Florida Fish and Wildlife Conservation Commission says the pair found a dead alligator along the road, strapped it to the roof of their SUV, and drove it across central Florida because they wanted to have it stuffed by a taxidermist. The problem? You can't just take home an alligator, even if it's roadkill. Investigators tracked them from Osceola County into Brevard County before pulling them over. Both were arrested on felony wildlife charges. Apparently, they thought, "See you later, alligator," meant throw it on the roof and head on home.
1: This could very well be the stupidest person on the face of the earth.
0: People, that is, people. And that's why I call this little bit stupid news. And I'm the bonehead idiot who reads it on 97 Country.
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0: Heading down on the farm with Tim McGraw on 97 Country, WPCV. Nick Allen on the job. Certainly has been a ball, y'all. Keep it where you got it. Glenn coming up in about 17 minutes. It is officially 6:43. Congrats to our winner this afternoon, Sarah, scoring Flying Tigers tickets. Your chance to win those tomorrow morning with Julie and DJ in the morning. Make sure you follow me on socials at NickAllen975. That is Nick without a K. Allen with two L's and one E. BRB with Craig Morgan and a passing thought. Next on 97 Country.
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My name is Glenn, back again on this marvelous Monday night. 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

97 Country and Jason Aldean. How far does a goodbye go? Glove with you, Ella Langley on the way, got her latest. Cole Swindell as well after Jordan Davis on 97 Country.

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12: You know, it amazes me. 5 years ago, I walked into Believer's Fellowship, just an empty shell of a human being. Things were pretty rough in my personal life at the time. Went through a very bitter divorce and a lot of heartache, and everything just fell apart in one day, and all my hopes and dreams just collapsed. And finally, I hit bottom in my personal life and attempted suicide that afternoon, and one of my girlfriends called me and said, would you please go to Believer's Fellowship with me tonight? And it was a Wednesday night. And that night, I was prayed over and I got filled with the Holy Spirit. And I'm so thankful for Believer's Fellowship for reaching out and taking me in and loving me and encouraging me and helping me grow. I'm Kathy Hyde and I attend Believer's Fellowship Church.
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0: Brand new music from Ella Langley, Love and Life again on 97 Country. Live with you on this marvelous Monday night. Morgan Wallen coming up, got his latest Rodney Atkins too, and Thomas Rhett. Here's Cole Swindell, You Should Be Here.
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Glove with you and Thomas Rhett, after all the bars are closed.

Lee and Just the Way here on 97 Country. Glenn with you on this marvelous Monday night. Glad to be a part of your evening plans, of course. Here's Bailey Zimmerman, Chevy Silverado on 97 Country, WPC.

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